0: And now what you will go speak about you.
1: Never mind me. Never mind me.
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1: 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Never mind me.
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1: Never mind me.
0: And now what you will go speak about you.
1: Never mind me.
0: O fé, Jesus.
2: Ayakata.
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Here we go. 1 mile, two

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Oh, she put her beard down. Here she comes, here she comes. Left, left, left, right, left.

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okay, we're getting there. At least I had a chunk. Okay, it's how I choose to live.